0: Fun Radio.
1: Enjoy dance music.
2: It doesn't matter if you love him or capital H-I-M. Just put your paws up, 'cause you were born this way.

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It's 9 p.m. on a fucking Friday. Get the fuck, fuck, get the fuck. It's 9 p.m. on a fucking Friday. It's 9 p.m. on a fucking Friday. Get the fuck.

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0: 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Dance. Music.
1: 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Sorry. 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

sometimes I catch myself thinking maybe there's no such thing as this life or the next. Maybe it's just all one long breath. And every inhale is like a new beginning, and it feels like we're at the beginning. But it feels like we've been here before. But it feels like we've been here before.

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